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0: 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I'd like you to join me in friendship. Come listen to some good music and have a good time.
1: 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From Quentin Gerard, Now and Forever. This is Everybody Loves the Sunshine featuring Stephen Richard.

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starting the show with Marion Meadows from the album Whisper and Golden Curtain, featuring, of course, Alfie Renee. I'm here for another show for the next couple of hours, and what we're going to do is just continue with the flow.

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0: 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It's the Kitten Club. 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

0: 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And what we do?
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3: From James P.J. Spraggins, and Silver Lining. The math gets muffled every so often. So let's rejuvenate from the album Be Positive.

You know, today I'm in free spirit, picking the records as I choose. And I've got a small tribute to do, but that's going to be later on in the show. But more importantly, I hope you're enjoying all the jams that I'm giving you. From the smooth, the jazzy, the up-tempo, Bob Baldwin and Rejuvenate. I'm your host, they call me Frenchy, here in the Kitten Club, and this is French Swimming Club. And we're late in the night in Paris.

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0: taken from the album Time of Change. Chris Dandry, All the Good Times. If you're here on the journey still, indeed welcome. Bit of Boney James from the album Send One Your Love and Touch. Who am I? They call me Frenchie, and guess what?
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1: Well, if the music makes you feel good, it makes you feel better. Of course, stay tuned with us here in the Kitten Club. Myself, Paul J, and for Jazz, More for Jazz, aka Steve. So from Smooth Creations, this is Now Alan Darcy.

that magical clock is ticking. But we're still here, still playing. And we've still got some goodies. Eddie Bullen. Blue Wave. I hope you've enjoyed the mixed bag of music today, the vocal, the sweet, the smooth, the soul.

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0: You know, I want to give a massive shout out to Jordan, to Jason, all there at Gorov Music Marketing. Sweet Sasa Smooth. What do you say, Colin?
1: Presenting Smooth Jazz with Frenchie. Jazz.

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Here we are again then, rolling in the deep. As you can hear, I'm still bunged up. My flu bug sort of came back with a vengeance at the weekend.

0: also not really in the right frame of mind to do a show. So what I decided to do was dig into the crates and dig out an old show from 2018. Lots of good music on that. Edited up a bit, added a couple of extra things myself, including a Mother's Day tribute to you, to all the mothers out there. So I shall let the show do its thing, okay? So till next week, stay well, stay warm, stay safe, and hopefully I'll be back fully mended. Here we go.
1: Everybody ready?
2: Ready.
3: Okay, quiet in the studio. Now take a short step away from the mic, will you?
4: Like this?
3: That's fine. Stand by.

Hi, hello, it's great to be back for a show of 2018. And hopefully every week from now on. Welcome to the Deep.

Well, that came out in 1976. Philadelphia International Records artists, the OJs. That's a track there for you called Let Life Flow. Well, I've got lots of good music coming your way. And this is another one. The Soul Sisters. We're going to have a good time tonight.

That's a guy called Jerry Fuller. It came out in 1966 on a label called Challenge Records, which is also owned by a guy called Gene Autry. Remember the cowboy Gene Autry? Well, he put his money into that record label. Time for a little bit of Inez and Charlie Fox.

Charlie Fox, and My Mama Told Me. Well now, you might know this song, but you may not know this version. The original.

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1: The Del Reys. From 1965. I think they call that surf garage nowadays, but to me that's just good old 60s R&B. Let's bring the music a little bit more up to date. 2007, this came out. Jihad Muhammad, and on vocals Joy Caldwell. It's called Be Yourself.
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I do like that. Joy Cardwell, Jihad Mohammed. Be Yourself, the Movement Blues. And if you like that, you'll find that on an album. The album's called Fan Love. Mixed by a couple of guys called Blaze. Came out in 2007. Superb.

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And the band called Tavares burst on the scene with this one.

0: Two tracks in a row then from 1967. Yvonne Baker in the background there, you didn't say a word. And before that, Mr. Ray Charles and a B-side of a record that he did called Yesterday, which was a copy of a Beatles Yesterday. And that was called Never Had Enough of Nothing Yet.
1: Here's a bit of Motown magic.
0: And I haven't played any Motown for quite a while, so I thought we'd dig into this. David Ruffin.

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Before that, I Can't Stop the Rain. Taken from the album In My Stride that came out in 1977. Superb.

0: You ready to play some funky music, white boy?
1: Certainly am. 2 years earlier, 1975, lots of street funk happening. And we have this one from the Fatback Band.

0: 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Lots of good funk around in the 70s, of course. Ohio players, Fatback Band.
1: Man, that was funky.
2: Pick up on this.
0: 1977, 78, Saturday Night Fever happened, and the Nightlighters had a hit record with a track called KG. This is a 90s version by a guy called Satoshi Tomy. A little bit of help from James Brown, a little edit by myself. Enjoy.

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1: Let's change the groove.
2: 11 o'clock, yeah.
1: Do you recognize the voice?
2: Close to that time. Yes, it is. While some people getting off of that,
1: you'll recognize the laugh shortly.
2: I'm just going on, man.
1: Clarence Carter.

No mistaking that sort of deep voice, ha ha ha. Clarence Carter and the Midnight Special, and that was recorded down in Fame Studios, down in Florence, Alabama. And I don't know if you know, but the word Fame means Florence, Alabama Music Enterprises. Made some good records down there back in the day. Celebrating 50 years of being together this year, a band called Tower of Power. From the album Oakland Zone, featured on lead vocals, Mr. Larry Braggs.

and the lead vocalist on that, a guy called Larry Braggs, stayed with Tower of Power for 13 years, joined them in 2003, and he's now currently touring as a member of The Temptations, would you believe? Let's bring the music a little bit more up to date. 2010 this came out. A band called Cool Million, featuring a guy called Eugene Wilde. Track's called Back for More.

Let's bring the music a little bit more up to date. 2017, last year this came out. Najee featuring Incognito. A little bit of info about them coming up later.

especially for a good friend of mine, Mr. Mark Harrison of Bedford Concerts. He's actually promoting Incognito in September in Bedford at the Corn Exchange. So if you're in the area, check out the Bedford Concerts website and also the Corn Exchange website. I'll be there in September alongside, well, I won't be playing, but Norman Jay will, playing some good fine music in support. That's Incognito, featuring Najee. The track's called Let's Take It Back.

0: 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It's going to be a goodie.
1: From coast to coast, the sound of now.
0: Okay, a couple of new tunes for you. Taken from the album, Whatever It Takes. This is new from Mr. James Hunter.

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Let's do it. 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Further back. 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

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Keeping a smooth groove. The Marvelous.

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That's the Marvelous. And the track there, it's called In the Morning. This is definitely 70s. I remember playing this album to death. Lattimore.

sang the Lattimore. And Let's Straighten It Out came out in 1974. Deep soul for you. Well, that came out in 74, as I said, and this was actually recorded in 1972, but didn't actually get released until 2014, would you believe? Marvin Gaye.

0: remixed by Larry Mazel. Recorded in 1972, as I said before, and didn't get a release until 2014, when they released it as a Record Store special release. I paid 18 quid for a double A-side 12-inch single. Worth every penny.
1: Let's go back in time. 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

0: Well, I don't know about you, but that had me jiggling around in my seat, that's for sure. Clyde McFatter and the Drifters from 1953. That's a track there called What You Gonna Do.
1: And now for my next number, I'd like to return to the classics.
0: The Casualiers. Big Northern Soul record in the 70s.

0: Sounding more like Motown. The Motown on that one, I reckon. Candy and the Kisses from 81 from 1964. A good tune.
1: I know you're gonna dig this.

Well, that sounds so now, doesn't it? But that's Fats Green and Fats Shake 'Em Up. And that was a bit of a 60s calypso from 1964, would you believe it? Such a long time ago, and still sounding really up to date right now. Moving into the 70s, one of my favourite mixers on the mix on this one, Mr. Tom Moulton. These are the Whispers.

That's Joe Bell and the Orchestra del Salsa. 70s disco meets Latin meets soul. And Never Gonna Let You Go.

That came out on Jan Records out of Los Angeles. Last record for the show. This is a band that I absolutely adore. They're called Blaze. I'm going to make this my sort of outro theme song. It's called Breathe. So, let's hope the snow stays away.

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Thanks for listening, thanks for being there. Got about 2 minutes to go to the end of the show. Hopefully back next week with some more goodies. Don't forget, if you like the show, please put a mention on the Facebook page or even on the music site. That's it from me. Thanks for listening.

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Listen for an explosive live sound. The snare should be crisp and the cymbals should ring. If they become harsh or flat, the speaker's high frequency response is peaky or distorted.

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You have been with DJ Calvin Morgan. Once again, you have been with DJ Calvin Morgan, deep in the basement. Hope you've enjoyed the mix. Trying to keep it in the pocket. Much love and appreciation. 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
4: Well, he's not Des Mitchell, cool, no, sir.
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Soul Kitchen with me, Des Mitchell. This is how we do. Each and every week, just like this. 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Remind Me, 1982. It's the Reflex Revision. Soul to Soul, Back to Life, 1988. Active Force, Give Me Your Love, 1983. Light of the World, London Town, 1982. I can remember walking around London all night one night to get into a club and listening to that on the cassette player. Wow. Good times. Midnight Star, Curious, 1984. Sister Sledge, Thinking of You, 1979. Back to Soul, Fair Play, 1989. Was a Bobby's Bar tune. Big tune. Female workers, respect to you. They brought it to life. Oh, 1986, Tashan.

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Remember this from 1986, Thomas and Taylor.

0: Yeah.
1: Yes.
0: Thomas and Taylor, You Can't Blame Love, 1986. Barbara Mitchell, Never Had a Love Like This, 86. Clear, Intimate Connection, 84. And Luther from 85, The Night I Fell in Love. We haven't been out of the 80s at all in that hour. Fantastic, loved it. Stepping it up, hour two coming up very, very soon. We're going up, as we do. Soul Kitchen with me, Des Mitchell.
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0: Sessions running.

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And Blackbirds, Walking in Rhythm. 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

1979, Miss Jean Khan. 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

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You Got the Love, Barry White, Can't Get Enough of You. 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Cool Million, Back for More. Gene Kahn, Was That All It Was? George Benson, Love Ballad. And Booker Newbery, the third.

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0: I'm getting cozy in the hot seat with the Kitten Club. 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

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From Serenity B. A bit of Paula Atherton. And Right on Time. The time and the place is here in the Kitten Club with yours truly, and we're here for the next few hours.

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0: What's going on, everybody? I'd like you to join me in friendship. Come listen to some good music and have a good time.
1: 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From Quentin Gerard, Now and Forever. This is Everybody Loves the Sunshine featuring Stephen Richard.

0: Jazz.
1: What's going on, everybody? I'd like you to join me and Frenchie. 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

0: You know, I've decided just to let the music mooch, move and smooth. 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

from Serenity B. I'm Black Saturn. This is Now Midnight Sway. From the album Cool Jazz, Mark Gottlieb.

Well, hello to you, and to you. How you doing? It's Paul J here for another edition of From Me to You. And I've started the show off with my favourite record of all time. It didn't get into the show last week. We finished with my favourite tune in my top 100. Well, I had to play it from 1980. The master, George Duke, from A Brazilian Love Affair, and that's the title track, Brazilian Love Affair. And because I was in that little Brazilian Love Affair mode, we just followed that up with Freddie Joachim and Summer Breeze from his Midway album. So, anyway, it's another edition. How you doing? Welcome to you. Welcome to you and welcome to you. We've got some great music today. We've gone back to the old format. We've got rid of all the best ofs, and we're back to the same format. So the second hour, we're going to be focusing on our golden hour, and I'll tell you about that shortly. But let's move on with the music. Let's chat more music. I've got a double coming up from Leroy Hudson. I don't think I've played any Leroy Hudson on my shows till now. Let's put that right.

How good is that? That is Leroy Hudson from the Closer to the Source album, and In the Mood. I love when it just breaks down. It goes, doom, do, do, do, do, do, do. Anyway, before that was from 1992, Leroy Hudson's, from his Shades of Love EP, and Share Your Love. So, it's Paul J here again. Wow, I've made it. God spared me for another week. So, he's left me to do this show. So, what have we got on the show today? Well, we've got a trio of Earth, Wind and Fire influence tracks that got me in a chokehold. We've got some Donny Hathaway. We've got Terry Tobin. And the second hour, we're going to be dedicating that to 1985. I've got some lovely gems in there and some off-the-wall tracks that I love. I adore, and because the show is from me to you, it's me playing those tracks especially for you.

from 2001. That is Ray and Christian featuring the vocals of Bobby Womack and Get a Life. Yeah, Get a Life. I'm going to play that one for Amanda because she's a massive fan of Bobby Womack's voice. So that one there going out especially to you. Okay, up and coming. We've got three tracks which are all kind of, they've got an Earth, Wind & Fire influence. I don't know if you can work it out, but hey, let's kick it off. It's a great track from Jewel and See You Soon. Soon You'll See the Way. One day I'm going to be good at this job.

From the album Illumination, that is Liberation by Earth, Wind & Fire from 2005. And before that, we had Jewel and Soon You'll See the Way. You see, I can say it this time, Soon You Can See the Way. And that sounds so Earth, Wind & Fire-ish. And the next track is going to be by Perry and Sandlin, which is Kevin Sandlin and Phil Perry, as a duo before Phil Perry went solo and after they were in the Montclairs group. So this one is their edition of a song which was made popular by Earth, Wind & Fire, but they didn't do the original, but they made it popular.

Oh my gosh, what vocals there. That is Perry and Sandlin, which is Kevin Sandlin and Phil Perry, I'll get it right, from 1980. And oh my God, what a great song. I love that. The album is called For Those Who Love, and I love that track, and I should be playing more from that album. I got so much music to play, and I try to fit it all in, but hey, I've been on the air for nearly 1 year. Can you believe it? Me here at Sonic Stream Radio, been at nearly a year. I think next week it'd be a year anniversary. So I'll have to think of some nice tunes to play for that show over the last, find some of the best ones over the last year. Anyway, let's shut up and get on with this. I've got this one. This is Terry Tobin. I do love this tune.

The album is called Love Infinity. That's Terry Tobin and Free. If you've just joined us, where have you been? We've been here for 45 minutes, but hey, welcome aboard. Come in, take a seat. We're here every Sunday afternoon between 2 and 4. There are repeats in the week, normally on a Monday morning between 10 and 12, depending on when you're listening to it. So I've already told you the second hour, we've gone back to our golden hour in the second hour of the show. And this week, we're going to be focusing on 1985.

best, nothing but smooth, great music here on Sonic Stream Radio. It's me, Paul J. It's the From Me to You show, and I'm playing you the tracks that really matter to me. And that's a good one there, Dana Divine, and So Easy. So we've got two more tracks before we get to the top of the hour to squeeze in. And the second hour, we're going to be focusing on 1985. And in that year, I'll be playing some tracks by Collage, by Change, by Juicy, and by Freddie Jackson. So hopefully there's going to be something in there that's going to float your boat. Okay, up next, we have a track by Donny Hathaway. It's from a recording studio, and it's never was released properly, but I have this one. Great track, Memory of Our Love.

How good is that? That's Donny Hathaway, recorded in 1973, released in 2013. And thank you to my good friend, John Corliss, for sending me that track back in 2013. My gosh, it's been there and I love it. Donny Hathaway, Memory of Our Love. So one more before we move into 1985. And this track here from 1983, haven't played it in such a long time. James Ingram, the late, great James Ingram, have this one.

So So Good. That is James Ingram from his album from 1983, and It's Your Night. So we're into the second hour. You've made it through the first. Are you going to stay for the second? Well, we are focusing on 1985, and in that year, we got Pebro Bryson, Chapter 8, Change, and we've got Alexander O'Neill when he was sane.

So kicking off our golden hour, 1985, Alexander O'Neill, and You Were Meant to Be My Baby, Not My Girl. Featuring Jimmy Jam, Terry Lewis and Monty Moir, the what they call the secret, they were producing all the best tunes in 1985. And since they're from Minneapolis, I'm going to play one of my guilty secrets. It's this one. It's Tamara and the Sea and a track called Affection.

1985. I was mad for this album, so mad for it. Tamara and the Scene, and that's Affection, which features Jesse Johnson on guitar. Some proper axe. What's it, axe? They call them axe, don't they? If you could see me in the studio now, you'd see me doing my little guitar. Well, when I was younger, I used to use a broomstick, pretending that was a guitar. Anyway, that's too much information for you to know. Anyway, we're into 1985, my golden hour. The show will close this week with a classic from Luther Vandross from his album from 1985. I'm not going to tell you what that is, but why? It is definitely well worth the wait.

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1: Very, very juicy.
0: From 1985, the album's called It Takes Two, and that is Forever and Ever. Okay, so we've got another 40 minutes to squeeze as many tracks from 1985 in as I possibly can. And my first ballad to come in from 1985 is this, from One Way featuring Al Hudson. A real classic. I love this one. This is More Than Friends by Al Hudson.

That's a great song. One Way featuring Al Hudson. And the album's called Wrap Your Body from 1985. And more than friends, but less than lovers. Anywho, we've still got to come. Chapter 8 of Peter Bryson. And we're going to close the show with, if you can remember the album, I'm not going to say what it is, I'm going to keep you thinking. The album that Luther Vandross released in 1985, there is a track on there that I haven't played in the longest time, and I'm so looking forward to playing that. Anyway, we're going to move on. We're going to take it up tempo. Have this one. How about some change?

The album is called Turn On Your Radio from 1985. That's Change. And Let's Go Together. My gosh, what great memories that has for me. I'm going to dedicate that one to Wiggle Max, because I know he's going to love that tune there. Love that tune there. Got to see Change last year at the Southport Weekend. Oh my God, I just realised this is the Southport Weekend, the weekend. And all you people who are there enjoying yourselves, hope you enjoy yourself. I retired officially last year after I took my son to the weekend. So that was it. There's no more Southport Weekenders for me. I'm too old for all that stuff. Anyway, let's move on. We've still got, five more tracks to play before the end of the show. So let's squeeze this one in. Collage. They had a few tracks and few hits in the 80s. And this is an album track that I absolutely adore. I don't know if you've heard this one before, but have this one.

I always felt that the lead singer had a Howard Hewitt kind of feel about his vocal. And I can hear it so much in that track. That is Collage from 1985 and Winners and Losers from the album Shine the Light. Shine the Light, another great track off that album. Great album. I don't play any rubbish to you here on Sonic Stream Radio. You do realise that. Anyway, we've got the From Me to You show. We close at 4 o'clock and we're going to be finishing the show with a track by Luther Vandross. Oh, yes, yes, yes. Looking forward to that. But until then, I've got another great funk classic. I remember playing this in the nightclubs back in the day. Oh, do you remember this one?

right, if there are any anoraks out there, like myself, and thinking, hang on, didn't that track come out in 1984? Well, the album came out in 1984, but the single, the 12-inch mix that I've just played, came out in 1985. So sit down and stop going on about it. It's not that important. He says, I know that if it was me on the other end, I would be cursing and going, hey, boss, you got the wrong one. Anyway, we've got three more tracks to go. We've got two ballads coming up for you. The first one is this one. It's from Peebo Bryson from the album Take No Prisoners. And this song, we have to lay it on for here, this tune, because this tune, yeah. Yes.

What a tune. Peebo Bryson, Take No Prisoners, and he wasn't taking any then. I'm in love. Oh my gosh, that song. Yes.

Peebo Bryson followed up with Chapter 8 and Don't Stop Loving Me. Okay, that is it. There is no more. I'm out of here. Thank you for joining me for From Me to You. Don't forget, if you get a chance, try and check out the Kitten Club on a Tuesday night between 10 and midnight. You'll find me there playing the best in smooth jazz. Okay, one more to go. I'm going to leave you with this. It's Luther Vandross from the album The Night I Fell in Love. And my sense of tears.

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Yes. Back with another 2 hours of eclectic vibes, grooves, and musical goodness right here on the FSR radio show. My name's Daz RQ. And for the next 2 hours, we'll be presenting the global independent sounds normally not heard on the commercial realm. So let's go straight into it. We start the set off right at the top with the beautiful sounds coming from Nick Hakem. Track called Real Here Now. His fourth album called I Can See, out on Air Seed Records. Then followed up with my good brethren, Mr. Everett James, out of ATL, with his self-release Zen Room and the track Hit My Line. Yes, then we followed it up with some real top 10 vibes, in my opinion, of Lola Zua. I think that's how you say it. Track called Iva Jesper. Part of her Reverie album, coming from the French Algerian. Out on Cause Music. And right now you're listening to my wonderful sistren, Miss Loretta Hayward, coming with some dub style lovers tune called I've Been Around the World, as done by the French remixer that is Soul Sugar. So let's go straight to the West Coast with some wonderful vibes coming from Nomi. Keep it locked right here. This is the FSR radio show.

Black is that little space we find in the dark each night without a light, in the bend of dark arms, safe from trauma, grief, and strife. Black is the color of real jungle fever in Belize, Tanzania, or Papua New Guinea. Sweaty black bodies swinging wildly, uninhibited, unashamed, unabashedly free. Black is the color of the Atlantic floor, the complexion of the sky god directly north. It is a sunset horizon disappearing into Ontario Lake.

Yes, hoping you like that set as much as I did. You're listening to Daz IQ on the FSR radio show. Latest episode of brand new eclectic sounds. So let's go straight into it. We started to set off with the wonderful LA songstress that, in my opinion, you need to look out for. Her name's Nomi, and she has an EP called Sweet Talk. And on that EP, you heard Rain Dance. And from the West Coast to the East Coast with Danielle Ponda, coming from the Rochester, New York, born now ATL resident, with an incredible track called Power. Another one to look out for. Then went into the sounds of the vet, that is DJ Shadow, bringing his own brand of hip hop on the Mass Appeal label. Tune called Nobody Speaks Part 2, featuring some heavy hitters here: Run the Jewels, Denzel Curry, and Tia Corinne. And keeping in the hip hop vein, the sounds of Fly Anakin with Happiness, featuring Silk Money and Henry L.O., coming from the Forever Dream Night Shift album. Then you are now listening to the Brighton crew, that is Hill Collective, with some wonderful chilled jazz vibes. A tune called A House Is a Home Like Honey, with an album due out real soon called Fire in Orbit, out on the Bartov Records label. And we're going to be keeping it in the Bartov catalogue with another one on their roster. They've been putting out some really cool stuff with Ori Kaplan and Alihu Melamed. Keep it locked right here. We've got a lot more to play for you. Pure quality. Be right back.

0: Yes, another wonderful set with some talented musical creatives there. So let's go straight into what you heard right here on the FSR radio show. We start off with the sounds of Ori Kaplan and Lihu Melamed. Hopefully I got the pronunciation right. A tune called Obelisk from the Reverie album. Seems to be the album title of the moment, because I played a track earlier on with the same album name. Anyway, that's out on Bartov Records, and you definitely need to check out that Vulcan duo. Then we followed up with the sounds of Above the Clouds with U3P1 featuring Paolo de Jesus. I think I said that right. Coming from the One for Detroit album. From the First Word label. Another duo, but this time from Berlin, Germany. Then went into some classic vibes from a living legend, I'd say, Omar, featuring my good brethren on the remix, DJ Spinner, with Brighter Days, part of the Brighter the Days remixes album, or release on the BBE label. And keeping it on that kind of same vein, we went over to Nola with Dawn Richard with Baby Can We, featuring the man of the moment, Duran Bernard. Coming from her Creole Culture release out on Merge Records. Then we're back in the UK, this time in Scotland, with Mama Terra, with Best Laid Plans, new single coming from them, out on Acid Jazz label, and I'm really looking forward to their album. And then we went into my good brethren, Mr. Emerson, with his self-released Play No Games, which you can find on Bandcamp. And right now you're listening to New York's own musical master, that is Nick Marks, with Champagne Flowers, coming from his Happy Place release, which he put out himself. And definitely check that one out. Go to his Bandcamp and actually check out his whole catalogue. You won't be disappointed. So let's get into some boogie sounds. This time coming from Twilight Tone out of Chicago. Keep it locked right here. This is the FSR radio show.
1: Ay, qué fiebre hay.

violence will not harm you, what to fight and what to report. Build relations within your society merely to survive or equally to prosper. Step back to step forward. Hold tight or let go. The decisions to make in instances without choice. Your own emotions may surprise you. Things may not always go as planned. Some truths are cliche. Discernment and nuanced judgment. Solid reasoning. Willful abandon. You will find yourself in love. You will lose yourself in passion. Work to find yourself again. You'll be forced to reckon with survival.

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Violence is reality. Love is in development. 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Word.

definitely into that zone. The foot shuffling zone, I say, as we bring you up to the more up-tempo vibes right here on the FSR radio show. So let's go straight into what you heard on the set. We start off with the sounds of Twilight Zone out of Chicago. Another fine release from the Star Creature Records crew. A tune called Happiness and part of the Twilight Tones release. Another fine release from the Star Creature Records crew. Tune called Happiness and part of the Twilight Tones release. Then follow up with

need to check out on the favorite records. Then we went over to Brazil with Curio with Vempra Casa. Single out on the Mr. Bongo label. Now I'm looking forward to the album. Definitely going to check that out. Then went into a couple of my favorite folks, Cowher Hill and Cracker Zat, together with a tune called Better. And I've been told there's an EP due out real soon. Definitely gonna be checking that out. And you'll find that on the Sona Collective label. And right now, listen to some chilled out Bruck vibes coming from Blue Keys, UK, right there on the coast. Piers Curran, a tune called Breaking In, and part of his Techie EP, which you find on Bandcamp. So I'm going to keep you on this kind of nice vibe as we get into the more boogie side of it with Oliver Knight with Inkswell on the remix. Definitely keep it locked right here.

Yeah, people. We come to that time. I think I can fit in one more. Or maybe two. Let's see. So, the most important thing is to let you know what you found on the set. So you can go out, go to their band camps, go to one of their show swoops, their websites, and show your fullest support, especially in the financial terms. Put some money back into their pockets, please, especially in these times. So let's go straight for it. We start off with the man, Oliver Knight, with Undefeated featuring Gold Bar, with Australian Inkswell giving that boogie remix right there. Part of the Between the Lines remixes Volume 2 on the BBE label. Actually, no, sorry, True Thoughts. Another wonderful label. Then we went over to South Africa with the songstress that is CO, with a wonderful EP well worth checking out called Losing Sleep. And the track you heard was Hello. Out now on Soul Quest Records. Then followed up with a wonderful remake of a DeBarge classic, All This Love. And features a sibling from that family, Bobby DeBarge Jr., along with Jane Woods, giving a lovely Soulful House treatment from Immaculate. And you find that on Natasha Diggs' own imprint, Song in the Horn. And of course, you recognize that it's All This Love classic. Then we kept it in the mix with Don Surf, with spoken word coming from Sophia Harari, track called Reach Out. And right now, listening to Silas with Golden Hour, which you can find on Brighter Days Family. So I want to keep it kind of on this level as we play the last tune, Street On. Big thanks for keeping it with me and indulging me playing all these brand new sounds. So with that, love, life, and much blessings to you all. I'm out. Peace.

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Welcome to Sonic Stream Radio Birmingham. We started off with a track called Limit by Lux, band based in London. Their album's released the end of June. It's available on Bandcamp if you want to look at that one. Then, of course, we've got the Moses Ufe Trio. That track was called Kraut. The album's called Chasing Light. I've got my vinyl now. Again, that's available on Bandcamp. Straight after now, we've got Start of Something by Trio Grand off the album What's Left. And then another track from the Moses Ufe Trio called Chasing Light. Welcome to the show.

That was off the latest album from New Jazz Underground. I've got all their stuff, to be honest. If you go on Bandcamp, just type that in, New Jazz Underground. You can find some really good stuff by them. A couple of EPs and albums. Album's called Hoodies, and that's called Only One's One. Well, I'll be playing another track off that later on. Next up, we're going back in time a little bit now. Creative Musicians, the Lyman Woodard Organisation. The album's called Saturday Night Special from 1975. And then straight after that, I think you'll recognise this guy. All the Things You Are, Andy Bay, Ain't Necessarily So.

You are the promised kiss of springtime that makes the lonely winter seem long. You are the breathless hush of evening that trembles on the brink of a lovely song. You are the angel glow that lights the star

0: 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Thank you. Thank you so much.
1: The fabulous Andy Bay. Yeah. Really enjoyed that. Next up is Heal It by Rama Diashambi. It's off the Peace Chant, one of the Peace Chant albums, Raw, Deep and Spiritual Jazz, Volume 3. I really recommend getting that series. It's from 220. And then straight after that is Races, George Perez Albela, off the album The Time Is Now, from 220. 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
2: Yes, you know we've got to heal it. Got to let the spirit through. You can tell 'cause you can feel it, and your conscience knows it's true.

fabulous straight ahead jazz. So we started off with B. Bobson. That was Ari Bragi Karasen, Carl Martin Anquist, and Anders Morgensen. And that was off the album Sign Crossings. That's one of my featured albums today from 226, another brand new album. Then we had Stable Mates from Sebastian Grosshaus, and the album's called Intro. Then the track we've just played, Montrose B, Christia Damon, off the album Dead Words. I don't think that's been released yet. That's a pre-release. And then I'm going to play another track from Ari Bragi Karasen, and it's called Hit Me Where It Hurts. It's up next. You're listening to Sonic Stream Radio Birmingham. I hope you're enjoying the show.

Well, we were listening to Motherland, the remastered version by The Visitors, Carl Grubbs, and then another one from one of my featured albums, La La La La La, Ari Braggy Kerrison. And now we're going to listen to Numismatics, it's hard one to say, Numismatics Live by The Shatterhands, live at SMK Fridays.

What a cracking track that was. Pseudo Latin Vibe. Band I've been featuring today, New Jazz Underground. The album's Hoodies, brand new album. Really good, I like that. I've got three in a row now. Chica de Isi, Mockady from 2003. Then Deep Within You, the Aflex combo. Dazzling EP from 2002. And then 2003, Freedom Hill, Oliveira's Flux Mix, again, Aflex combo. Sit back, have a cup of tea, relax, and enjoy.

You're listening to the track called We Are Alive, Chris Bowden. It's off the album Unlikely Being from 2018. And now we've got A Fox by Camaro Orchestra, off the album Camaro Orchestra, and that's from 2016. Only got about 15 minutes left.

You've been listening to A Funk's My Camaro Orchestra. That's a really nice tune. 8 minutes long, that one. Now we've got La Pialata by 8YMass.

We might have a little bit of time left after this one. You've been listening to Sonic Stream Radio Birmingham, More for Jazz. I hope you've enjoyed the show. Really enjoyed putting this one together. Lots of new stuff, a few old tunes as well. Look after yourselves. See you next week.

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2: 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I'd like to thank Frenchie and all of his listeners for the wonderful acceptance of the music that I've been a part of.

this is Dexter Wansell. I'd like to thank Frenchie and all of his listeners for the wonderful acceptance of the music that I've been a part of.

0: track featured was from the album Voyager. And Time Is the Teacher. This is taken from the album Life on Mars and 1 Million Miles from the Ground. I'm going to feature a very special singer, featured many times with Dexter, and it's Gene Kahn.
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0: 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I'd like you to join me and Frenchie. 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